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0: Restoration is here. 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
0: Oh no, Karifu. 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
1: Atapa.
0: I ready, I make Sam, make Samuel, make Samuel, make Samuel. 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
4: 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Major Socor, Sebu, Nedja Nine and Amoso. 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
3: Doc, and upon my shed a pan, my boy, a dancing to do on a. 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Me and Cassa, Cassavidius, meaning in pumping, wait, a dorsal cry, me and my chasso. 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
5: 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It's a good. But I say, even so, to cocoa crown, I want to turn out to cocoon, and yet that. Or more, I want to cocoon dinner, or more than a sandy pabo. Do catch a quam, don't cocoa beer, we'll say qua, mamma, within the end, yeah, come on. Do cocoa, we'll cook with any pug who will be able to any penny home. What I say, and tea, or more beton, or more than a sandy pie day, ever. The Jumaya ye sanity, or more yare, no more buyer, sabia honomon, or more no more qua, or more sandy pie day, ever. 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
5: 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E nuru aya de man on which onso chirim. 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And with me, and I said, no, Cassa, no. On so, Cassa, I own Tissa Bibu Crambo and the
3: minimum dinner will be beer and just say,
5: dear Yamme, and I'm Amy, I mean, so, eh, you know, a binno. About well, Cassa child to you sooner, Lady and Nay, your orsa, and can an orti, and what the bank cocko, so by Edma. Or by ye, ya dee, and can I hold the chin, and Sabia Cassia, yes, I uncle. I asabi or coin crown, Bob Bakudin. Your man abroad for drew, I be droning inara. 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
3: yeah
5: was it first no se na otise herbal doctor bi kasa na ne buofu
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5: so we are not going to tell my little drug so I will be drug now I'm found one to now walk through but ne amen amen your man and your GD will be drug it's your best you see I did be a cost only per 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
2: 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I have accordingly caused writs to be filed in suit number GT 1029/2026 entitled Osahin Alexander Afenyo Makin versus Samuel Edujemfi and Multimedia Group Limited at the Accra High Court, and suit number GR/ACH/CC/C5/02/2026 entitled Osahin Alexander Afenyo Makin versus Eric AJ and Peace FM at the Achimota Circuit Court. I have every confidence that in the fullness of time, the court will make the appropriate determination on these matters.
1: Ago FM. 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
2: Even as they repeat the mantra that gold board is running losses, they are not in the same press conferences saying that as a result of the alleged loss of gold board, your city is now stronger than it was when MPP was in office. We are not also telling Ghanaians that as a result of the so-called losses of gold board, your inflation is stable. We are not telling Ghanaians that as a result of the so-called losses of gold board, we are paying our debts and we are being graded very highly by all the international rating agencies. So you may describe it as gold board losses, but we see it as an innovative national fiscal monetary policy that is stabilizing our currency.
1: Onyan for Mahama Ayariga aye dom kese mra shebe jefie ba no dani. 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
0: the communication says acting because the president has no authority to communicate the change of the leadership of the house to the speaker. And so it was actually done in error. This matter has come before the house a number of times. As a result, even in our current standing orders, we had to define the two terms, majority leader and minority leader. That is what has happened so far. I want to clarify this. So the procedure today may look different. That is why you still see the majority leader is still on his seat, because he's still the majority leader until otherwise communicated by the party and then decided by the caucus and the information passed on. Then you have the usual cases that we done on the floor.
1: Odonyan for Urban Kings for Suma Nababin M. Rashibujem Chamehene and Artene Kano. 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
3: This edifice and the structure as put here today is to help us in making sure there is some form of sanity within the mining space here in the region and in the country. Most definitely, the issue of illegal mining continues to bedevil our lands, our waters, our water bodies, our forests, among other environmental issues that come up with illegal mining. As I stand here, as head of research, within the period under review, 23 lives have been lost only because they were going to their farms and fell within pits that were left uncovered by miners within the various areas. As part of the 23 people, only 19 people have been recovered from these pits. The remaining 4 of them have not still been able to find their bodies. This includes 11 children whose future has been cut short because someone in his quest for money left a pit uncovered within some of these areas that leads to farmlands, among others.
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4: 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In a year, introduced security posts and another room. The drivers, a veteran, a German, near the cameras, a car project. And you read, they were to fire a Greek director's bungalow. And also, they were to social welfare. And so, yeah, every year, two mines bridge. No, on my year project, and I'm 10%. You're complete. And the project in a year back, 19. Go
1: FM. Now, and watchy, Anna, a bank crash, a penny, HSA. Contractor for an amateur, you must say, our Santa Chim Central, our Badadana Pencil. Na BBC ya sekretu ya sem nema ana bibi na si entimoje adwuma na to biti se astroturf ne nema hodo e keka ho no mombra assembly ho na mo assembly ne medin sawo so assembly na bi ne pona to wose 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
4: 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building in the AstroTurf war Wesley High Senior High School. Bruh, the internet in the area is complete. Now, here in the project P abandoned and started the Akuma Society. Ago
1: 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A bank ratchet penny, our Asante Achim Central, Mansinim. Aye, Ununyan for Reverend Dr. Ebenezer Eko Edu, and our tenant canon. A bind the ASA, Netia Mamu, Ayantwaso, Yasa Wabeto. Now, or that Dana Shaziana also, or Koshefu Frasin with Tabby. Oh, a buona, sir. No minor Timiaconim. Ice Block Factory, Conquetia, and a war. Yes, a bra. Nayan Sumo Quansum, Koso, oh, Ice Block Quansum, you may be a woody on here, Ice Block, no. On the Ice Block Factory needs our so say a year, but in two, I fro. And that be out here, Ice Block. A hotels are hold one event planners, no. And a more macanina. 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Penny in the and sour swore. No sabrem castle one or pay a debasum one or ha and the adnina AC or chat dear bakabina or usu a dum and I'm a summon or pay new stimulus technical team no will be enough from there come at tertiary and the summer sorrow so na or buy him and I'm requiring a search the mofuni na butchy them and then su beam yet to us.
5: Sad a link.
6: Alpha R is a non-denominational prayer movement which transcends borders, touching lives globally, that welcomes all seekers of solace and spirituality. 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
7: Meeting in Iami, a magia,
8: and I mean, when you're drunum, dear.
7: I dread your dress. Oh, by own whom, Mr. Money, a man in Arthur. Cacra, me, the Becco coins, so I can find your money be a gum, ne be ni ho. It's a mammy pressure cry across the
8: room. 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
15: Ah, na now say oba penny no or class A.
16: Wana, insure.
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2: 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Once upon a time in the heart of Accra, a man in his fancy car sought directions. But oh, the Ghanaian way.
3: Hello, bro, good afternoon. Can you please show me where the Presby Church is?
4: Go straight. 10 left at the big mango tree with the broken branches with most of the mangoes falling. Ask there, anybody will show you.
2: And when the Black Stars take to the field, every Ghanaian becomes a coach. Ah, the sacred cue for our beloved Gobe. As you wait patiently, rehearsing the perfect vibes.
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2: 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Future Assurance Bookshop. 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
8: 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MPP, yes, I was in. Yes, and not your much me, Biara.
2: Good morning.
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2: 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Good morning.
10: Good morning bye ma
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2: meda se. Good morning.
11: Good morning, Obama.
2: One crown and pomot is an upper you.
11: Body, I say, an upper you. I won't swear.
2: I don't know, Domian, so ya dear Boko. MP, 8 you.
11: Sure, Obama. Yan so ya tell one catcher. I have best line, Ubu, why? Ubu is the best line, or that's why. I am so boo best line, why?
2: Ubu,
11: I have best line. No, what pound
2: pay? Ubu, as someone uncle,
11: I don't know, I'm afraid.
2: But I'm too about crime, your master. You're the MP, too.
11: Sure. About him, I'm ready with Dakuji. Yanchiana no pay, Honorable Pizarro, a bit of a bad charm. About him, I'm MP, and old Munyam for or Sabon, so if I took pants. And I'm saying MP, I won't press, and a modern boy, a monomono, and see MC. You see, I do my work on, I was here, dear MP Kanoho. And don't see Yamo Ray Abaso. The whole Eastern region, or none of the Boston and in Tisania, a Juma Pane Bon, Uncle Sumadumapa, now Dan and so, and cry some fun into my point.
2: Let us say, good morning.
12: Good morning.
2: Avavita.
12: Mama.
2: And Ponano Pay.
12: Oh, Chilean Ponan, don't me who ye
2: are. MPT, you
12: cry. You MPT, yeah. I'm saying,
2: and my family last caller. Good morning.
13: Good morning. I'm on the day of Papa.
2: But
13: you're my engineer.
2: I'm Papa Donny. I'm Paul Anopay.
13: Yes, I don't know.
2: And now try number.
13: I'm my main charm. I'm a question. This is my main charm. I'm my name. I don't want that.
2: Oh, sorry. Okay, back one boy. Remo. Good morning. Hey, I'm Pomano Pay.
14: I don't know.
2: You're the Jana say MP 8 year won't cry.
14: I'm a premier, I'm more about to enter with you for me now. Now, I'm here to give you that. I'm coming with my chairman, I'm here to professor Joshua, I'm here to be. I'm not different from Uncle Paul for to make me fit my time. I'm not a disappointing go call for. The best friend of Freddy Cobbins, you know, I'm too about Mano. I told Uncle Paul, I said, I'm an MP. It got 4 months so I would be America. A year 4 months so I would be America for people, my near things will be work for the Pamano. I told about my friend for being to move. The best one I'm different from. And for a washing one, for what did the theater was it for DC? I'm fair. Poor George Rado, the best friend is out for no more than I have to be this. And the mouth from Shane is the same day. I have to have a man who goes out to a bird.
2: May I say, yet your friend is here. I can see him around here. No, eh, to us.
15: Time, Gustavo Lima e você Gustavo Lima, Neymar e vocês. 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
1: 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I ask yeah the local stories if you are here mayor
2: naya
1: I'm Kwani Jojo you be able to call you
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2: 96.9 agu FM yenfa if you ensem no yenfa ensha siye dia ye remu ewo elite under 19 championship and there e shaase ye na bibia timi ye kama e wo e ye Ghana Mines Soccer Center of Excellence pram 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
3: Asante Kotoko is the biggest club in Ghana. He have a lot of trophies and I want to be part of the club with big club and giving my best to let the team trust me. I wish to be the best goalkeeper in this club. This club are ambition to do more. So that's why I choose this club. Ago
2: FM. 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
2: 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Accra Basketball League no or the ehonsem edi amaye
4: Second round is to leverage on Fridays and Saturdays. Fridays, everybody wants to be somewhere after work and don't want to sit in long traffic. So we've decided that we want to bring up something like a Freaky Friday at the ABL. We are working towards that. I believe probably after first week of September or mid-September, we should be seeing that. Then Saturdays at ABL. Because I look at it from the angle that I'm a father of four. I want to at least sometimes bring my children around. Yeah. And we have to create a very welcoming environment so that children can also come to games.
5: Yeah.
4: Some families want to, if you're able to create a conducive environment where families, people can come in and have fun. Because I'm still explaining to Rondo that what we are focusing on right now is the bouncing, shooting, rebound. But basketball is full entertainment. And that is one of the things that we are looking at starting mid-September, having days on Friday, Saturday, where it is fun pack. I know one person has brought his proposal that he wants to even pay his money for a one-on-one showcase at halftime for women. And he is the one going to, like whoever wins the one-on-one, he's going to give out 200 CDs for whoever wants to win the one-on-one. Every time. And that is some of the things we are trying to bring on board to bring life to the place. Mm-hmm. My biggest concern in the practicality of it is when the numbers are becoming big, then we have to enhance security. Mm-hmm. So those are all the things that we are looking at. Ago
2: 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Dr. Opoku Entry, a chairman Edema Greater Accra Basketball Association, and our plans are omode egua kwemu ewo eye second half of the Accra Basketball League no. Or dear Hunsem Eddie Amayen, Naya de Enwu and so Ama Ewo Jumedieno so. 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
5: Between Benjamin Asare, who went to the World Cup, and listen, this is very critical. Between Benjamin Asare, who went to the World Cup to claim $100,000 appearance fee, number one, who got a winning bonus of about $40,000, who got a per diem of at least $1,500 between this and the man who is in the local league, who should be rewarded? When you do this, why would Salim not go to Sudan? Midyama, the league champions of Ghana, is going to take part in CAF Interclub competition, and his best player is with his opponent in Sudan. When you do these kind of things, how do you want your league to be exciting? Don't you think that if a certain Salim had received this kind of, you would say, oh, if I'm going to get 40-something thousand, 30-something thousand dollar car, oh, then I must as well stay one more year in the league and help my club to participate in Africa. You see, these are the things we talk.
2: George Frie ena yete ne nkano ente nuni ya adwen se sa award no ne sanka eko Edema Salim Adams a onya best player Edema eye Ghana ya Liga last season eko na wie no nuni ya adwen se na sa award no 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
5: First question, I would love to ask my Kotoko and Hass, the big ones, to ask, where is the money coming from? That's the first point. If FA president says that I'm going to give each club 1 million Ghana cedis, equivalent to a minimum of, let's say, $90,000, if I'm going to give it to each club, you don't think it's necessary to know where the money is coming from? So if you don't ask, and tomorrow we wake up and they say a certain drug lord has put money in our leg, if the money is coming from government, why are you not giving the government credit for putting money in our lake? In this regard, somebody like me knows that the money is from government of Ghana. Why? Because last year, we are all aware that prior to the 2024 election, the two major political parties stated clearly in their manifesto, both NDC and MPP, that when voted into power, they will sponsor the Ghana Premier League. In fact, in the NPP manifesto, they even went further to say that they will give a bus each Premier Division clubs. So last year, we all saw when the Chief of Staff of Ghana said that the government, after a cabinet decision, they have decided to put money in the Ghana Premier League. Now, where my worry and my problem is this. Up to today, the FA has failed to acknowledge that, and they keep lying, and a key word here. Ago
2: FM. 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
1: 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London Derby echoes so between Fulham and Arsenal Chelsea. Oh, massa. Game no more yet 5 goals in the PMU. Chelsea ko share me and San Emma Fulham for no. Etse ekan mu mienu. De etien ye João Pedro, ashe goal. Morgan Rogers ashe goal. And a called Palmer as a share goal. Chelsea front three no. Amo enya goals no. Edema Chelsea bra. Goncalo Garcia and Josh Kane as wenya mienu. Edema Fulham 3-2 and a Chelsea. As we win here, Mamin call La Liga, and run Monday night football, and you may have matches in Mionu and a course on. Dirikan, your Stadio El Sada, or Pamplona, or Sasuna Tenafiani Levante, Ebo 0-0. And run you may have Stadio La Rosalida, Malaha Tenafia Shebako, Deportivo La Corona, as we Shebako. 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When I be a shot Nanaya, meet Eduardo Camavinga, Real Madrid. Not for that, no. Yes or no? And a Chelsea, I didn't come on. And a fan one. Say Enzo, a common city, a Eduardo Camavinga, a likely son of some. Eba ba and yet the airpa midi musem as air to Emma Renfi. Na Chelsea front rende de Jayo. Hey! I think Rafon yina ye. Yao Pedro, Kurpama, Anna Morgan Rogers. Masa, and Sam Cranemi and Sano. And Cranemi and San goes and assist. Unum say five. Omumi and Sasha goes. Omi and San, you know, Bia shall go. Anna Kurpama shall go, my assist. Yao Pedro shall go, my assist. And now, Morgan Rogers, I shall go. And they say, I pick defenders, and who bet Derry on Bassa, and who Edens Elba, Aston Villa, and Rafael Leo, Edin Kobo. Now, Rafael Leo, no, MCC say, I crown wa baffle pa. Sanse, Freezer, on one Casabeca, say, wa bre AC Milan, or Persos, some, yesterday, or has the same cacra, Persos, some brabonim, now, or Kobe, you caught what, neighbors, or no. Obian, cross or panel. Na me nya report se Aston Villa for ne tinkomo. Ni yesi Aston Villa free boy no. 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Rafael Leo anche no kra. 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Yeah, yeah, and just be Biafa. This time been a Rafael Leo, as why. It's a Stone Villa for Fred, Rafael Leo. Yeah, person here, Befao, Ewo AC Milan. Na Uba England, Ebe Boma Aston Villa. Uba Bana, yes, if one so I want chin who cross me, I remember. Nessa Kwano, Jesu, why desperate? And yet the Eba. Na Chelsea Moon come on in the Chelsea goalkeeper friend, sir. Robert Sanchez, Nidia, M. Sir, and yet Nandy ever can was him. Jimmy Carragher, a former Liverpool player. The Encroford a kind of panny and poor channing and we are a ya papa, Jimmy Carragher. Well, or two nanny seals work. Nanra, after I gave no share, or no, no, no, no, no, pa. Send ne, mirim. Ah, and if you ever say, not Robert Sanchez, nature, Chelsea goalkeeper, Jimmy Carragher, no, no. Robert Sanchez, Chelsea keeper, kakraka, a team kakraka wing. 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Robert Sanchez gusu ya Chelsea number one. Osi season ni ba wa. Ama Chelsea fono. According to Jimmy Carragher. Mami fano sinsi yon. 10 to 12, yet the extended version, details and more, Ebeba.
7: Progressiveness, there were Bonamane Aqua Panoquafo, there were that Angels Dominion International Church. Say a real seven winna, say whom we are our Bible.
8: When you miss to Sue Hawa, now we be a Bible, I just say Tia was of us, now or the Bible, no actual one we drew. What do we go?
7: So one cousin, I call your Bolivian, we are through home, and I didn't know maybe a Baba of Citraswa, or Bob Brahun, who say ya war, ya be a bang, a cat that was us, will be a Bible, no pet, then we are down. We're living with free Israel. Actually, sir, Bible King. Sir, your man who did one while far crying, ye be a choir of first word the Bible, a yes of what it be a month for Hawan, a man with a Muaya Anton Fomon, and a Presidential Global African Heroes Award.
9: Prophet Dr. Joseph Mensah, and the Psalm 91 Protection Cream, and the Psalm 23 Favor Cream, Abba, a Kutia, a Hombone, now a be a choir, a Wunipa Bra.

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of Penso, Bibian, so Ayaboko, Bibian, so Edda Dean. And I'm so, who ye dear, Yami, and shall be brave.

0: And see on the brighter side of life, no happy, happy birthday, Enkwema engineer, Mr. and Mrs. Entribue Siakon, I am Kane Abrim, and now, ECG engineer, oh, one of here, do my water boom, ye, ubina taware, yamin shramo. 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Happy, happy birthday. Do belated way free your simple fitness consult. 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And a happy, happy birthday, and call Emma wo Mrs. Gifty Scholastic. Yeah, so we need it. Hey, one trip break ya. Mrs. Lawe, nyami extra bebre. One man fear to do M2 won't fear so. Mrs. Gifty Scholastica Lawe, we are midwife. Ewo wa mawai chip compound. Yeah, and the midwife. Happy, happy birthday. And a day Emma and pay. Yes, Lord, yes, Lord, yes, yes, Lord. Happy, happy birthday, Enkwema, Reverend Seth Akoto, Reverend Seth Akoto, man of God, senior me in Shrawo, one ma adum, and was rano and no son, na only wo in free adum, enko adum, emom, bright ziga, and was a papa, yami Shrawo, and now udi wa wode. And a happy blessed birthday, Enko Emma, Tutu Che Giovanni. Tutu Che Giovanni. If you papa Tutu Prince, and our mommy, Madame Florence, Japoma, Eho, on say Tutu Nyami Shrao, on your sabbe, we are sent to one can, near Nyao so emphaso. Why? Happy, happy birthday, and your demo and obey. If you're in the side, they'll bunk rat and pencil, more online portals and obey, a DM and a one more SCA. Kwabna marche
1: an international
0: empona no pay
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0: eje na dum mesumidie mu eye yasha se we ye diem starfm.com.gh an pay na de wobo mu amane o se paga raises alarm over $1.7 billion gold purchase losses. Demand accountability and clarity on extortion claim. Minority caucus meeting is routine strategy session, not crisis meeting. Jerry Ahmed Shaibu.
1: You. Yes, yeah, sir. Na yamfa online portals. Na yes, sir. Dia. Na ye DM starfm.com.gh and I shall see an opay at the amount. Na if you na ochi a chemunu eba and then na ochi mu de asemba kwa abayentokwa ewo maimu. 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
2: 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Into a born, my next uncommon in crat and a territory, echo. 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A man penny, the other, yeah, that too baby. That too baby. Now, the atosubium, I am massively a few honoma, I'm massively a few ha. Now, a year, I'm man penny, a. James Agaga said one conquered that dom kesiano. Now the din for so tasso said one more and I'm print as a munu, one more air kohe aquadano, and cane dom kesia bani deni era mahama yariga and alfi Dr. Zanato Adjemine Rollins. 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
0: 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Then go peer my say. Security officer and Rame can say, I'm your watch my. On your watch, my security officer. 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
2: 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So when you remove it, why can the power? Why ready? 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What then Hobeco, then you remove the city, a beco be a beco biano. 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
3: 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Now, and I hear renewable energy, I hear solar, so my bear 1%. Now, 71%, I hear machines, you know, you shoot either gas and I said fuel. Na gas no aya na ne boye fo e chen fuel fuel no kwa na woka se ye to fuel within a year no it need to be $1.1 billion of fuel and now it's media ma aye ye plant no but gas you need to be about 500 million na ye timi e dia power ye plant no na okay gas na aye atwabo na se Ghana Gas e may be. And I can shoot to Nigeria and everybody, it turns a West Africa gas pipeline. Now, Ghana Gas, and I said, I'm trouble, you know. And look, and much you show, sir. And in Nigeria, they did one ma. Na yeah, the Omoka, most of them see na afi ya in Kenya, no, your whole stream. But I said, oh, you shoot gas. And I'm up, I Kenya, I am not a born year for. Oh, chef, and then I'm $92 a year per barrel. By gas, I'm paying $15 per year MMBT. It's the difference now, Kasintiki. You shoot more gas, and I said gas, they be around. In Kanya, one bit member from Eddie Amaya. And I said gas, you shoot out. You bet money on the show. Now, Abad, a Bribia, and Kayen Pia, a year in Kanya, one cassette, because of say poor, no, said I can say. And Nukwani about $1.1 billion. And Sana, maybe a gas in Ukraine, so we'll be enough full gas, and we half of it, and we'll be to my boy. She sent a yes, Ghana Gas. And I said, yeah, to me, I hear another gas plant, a plant, I can home. Now, the Finnish year, but a year near Christmas, she said, a boy, young people with the American Swinton. But I asked a bit to my year. Now, a gas, little basho, that can be a machine, the banana gas, no, not any fool and a boarding. Na gas ne edema ye kanea ne dia ene kanea bo ye twa no ebeba from their mind
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3: 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But the previous report says even Ghana Gas no kana yin and cause the answer no. A year a home maintenance and near my see a year it minana show show no and no cran soon to me ma. It is a timikra mania quot and yes yes in here and the bear that a year a timia ba show show at your mind na a year. Young co-fire into Nigeria, Yasua, and no, Abia, and also, Yasika, Yabadi, and also, and no crown, so they do not, Mutuka, Yomokanti, and also, no, eye na omodile na se di ekopesika ko tofu e de beso 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
3: 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After institutional, almost say, oh, my year, ASA, a year ITPS for no, a year, my Canyon, Bosumi Biana, Bosumi Suyana, na a year the cash water for mechanism system, no, a year security the bomb Bosumi Biano, na a demo. Nothing, sir, a year legacy debt no one knows. I might have so good to make you a character. Now, sir, a young monture, a bind 2 years, and yet Nansen a year to quite a back to a Middle East, and I'm a fan who born a quid be a honoma, and carbino, sir, one gun another tosun, and car or the character, sir, and uncle the treatria a kind of honum. Sir, who treat carrying in a few who we are now doing why? Hona, who cast a old sham rasa may say,
4: And now, you see, the foreigner come more brutal, go have a carnum. This time, no, it's no, a more MD now, Bahano, or much man to say, I say, a year, even a year, this year, no, and I say, 2025. No, you see, the animal bokasa for the past 6-7 years, no, after a moon, the key profit. Now, a more crack is after the other man, grand crack, after the more staff, no, one man, no more, a moon, a yep, a loss, no. After the cash of a man cranker, or more Amaya profit, or more cash and ma, abandon farmer and cranker, this have been able to show Mojuma. Tinansa, move it to me, I said, Maria no mobile, my number. Eti, Sansi, and I'm my sick, not a car, if you use the other kind of selling nano, if for the Sabine to meet you, if we have to secure them, Nan and Semino. Now it's with the yes animal, we are not for the year, Tonka Nibia. Not to carry cushion, a year gas. Plant, and thermal plant, no. You come and after you the tea and pass at the floor because a year a plant, no. A year young cassadia, a year gas, no. So a year young cassadia, a benyasum pass the floor. So,
1: now say your energy sector, one way. Yet me who say losses be bray, a cosso ho, ye boka be bray noa, sika who do a sorry, and a honum, and our inefficiencies, so so. And he say, ye be see a knock, and be prevent ya. Most of the policies being and a year introduced, name why I mean to me, Siano.
4: About him, is it? I did not say, yen a year transformers, yeah, great line, and I said, why is no, and you push no, but na you get that to the year. In you swan, I said, I think a year in Canyon, I said, Emma, I'm wondering, a very hot banana, most of the banana air shibu. And now, even here, I could some more control room. Now, who said, ah, it's that to them. A yet the control room, and yeah, yet to one. And who shall say, a year more than a control rooms, any more than a year set up a moya, your war, a year firefighters, a year equipment, a war, a year control center, honoma, say, a year. Wires living and I said transformers living a yes nasa a double to ma a year and cassano ebit na at me aswano and sana say double to mkana class of his father abeya sa a year control room with you know Afina a year see a year more than one into here and I'm saying ah a year last week one more. It's a total blackout, no. Now, yeah, the minister ne kase akoso modia no. 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That's a temporary one, but obu si new one a. 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Ye losses no bebe no susu etimi eba kuma ye na afisu na banso na afisu transformers no koso number replace bi na afisu ye. Great lines and I said wires are all there. 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
1: 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A yenin corner to hear that ointment. 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
2: 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And I fez 0242 046 783. 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
11: Say your cassette Dominion Herbal Powder and my immune system, and I am quite well. 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
12: I don't dare find fire, Manumbi, Tina Midiwa dancing, and I say, Meme say
11: Dominion Herbal Powder, dear Ninia, and yet a month for dancing tea, and I make him fool. 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
13: someone at the Hono Dominion Herbal Powder, and once one will sue a share with tea cup. 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Angels Dominion Herbal Center won koko and a diaba a penfu a bata more monofu and kwada win if you do me do one kaho. 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

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Ano pay DJ Mashup. 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
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We know a birthday special invitation tournament. I ever so a year there by this Friday, 28 August. Na Shannon Sumami say a football tournament, any other indoor games. Agudie bebre. If you say Friday 28, Memenda 29th, and you see Jinem, ni na because of the pound DA Park, Shannon Sumami, and if you done upon 9 a.m. Na ye fear see any boy, ye bebu bobia, Agraka, Ludu, Dames, Pa, or Arene, and Penny Sag Games, no sooner be the bia. Adia Chimmenda, and also no, the same park, and also one ma, 9 a.m., and also fear see the dear granny bia. Na fe, Quesia dano. Mebacho, Yano, final match na koso. Final match no, ebe koso, eno, Sunday, Shannon Sum. Mammy, and I be as well into me and your camera, and my room film. Now, open chim will be a yana. I will more than I was waiting a full show. No, son say, yet the whole same, you know, as ever bro. In Tiencia, me baho, me baby pong Friday we. In Tiencia, I will be pong. Now, a default in the birthday special tournament, you know, and your day. Now, you be as well into me and your camera, and my room film. Mekaba, teams have been bought a default tournament, you know, mammy, come round. Na me for moon sem yina mro. Then we said the near my echo. Yeah, call Solon Dolondo. Join me ever Facebook ago. 96.9 FM. 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Meeting come on. Nibachong. UEFA Champions League playoff second leg no matches say basu enenich na na enen 7 p.m. Saba FK any hapo Beersheba ebebo first leg no hapo Beersheba eche microphone 2-1 afi ene Bodo Glimt any neck 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anything about your China first leg no Obia she bako NK Cell Genis Slovan Bratislava first leg Obia ashe bako Vikings any Dynamo Zagreb so no Obia she mienu and your first leg na return leg ekwaso wo bet me qualify no wo join Champions League akesia no na fe ya draw no na the league phase ezo et me afia se mdemun se metuja mami every Champions League me call La Liga and eye Tuesday and La Liga match baku e paso and anyumre Valencia e Real Betis e ma Renfi ochina eye Wednesday ochina Santiago Bernabéu. Yes, it's the credit kind of Bernabéu. 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Bernabéu. And to Ochina, our Bernabéu. Real Madrid. Los Blancos. Los Maringues. The Galacticos. The multi-millionaire of world football. In fact, the White Angels. How many Real Sociedad that game run? Also, Paso China. Thursday. Me watch Adia Celta Vigo. And it was Asuna Ebebo. Nafe Barcelona. At na Camp Nou. And Athletic Bilbao. Also, ball. And to Barca game run. Thursday. Barca and Bilbao, Thursday. Real Madrid, any real Sociedad, China, Wednesday. And as I gave you so about so. And when some no, Minko England, na midweek way, me bacho EFL, Carabao Cup, round 2, matches at Basso, and next Tuesday, China Wednesday. At the Thursday, in a matches in El Basso, na and matches in the Southampton, Asia West Ham United, Stevenage, Asia Reading. Stoke City, Asia Hall City, Warsaw, and Leighton Orient, Watford, and Peterborough United, Birmingham City, Ebersia Brentford, Nottingham Forest, and Leeds United, and we are there Tuesday. Watching on Wednesday, Bradford City, and Burnley, Newcastle United, and West Bromwich Albion, Tottenham Hotspur, and Charlton Athletic, Preston North End, and Everton. Where games are? Watching on Airbusso, Yawada, Mitchell Thursday, Chelsea Airbo Thursday. After that, Chelsea Bo and Raman Dino. Thursday, Chelsea any Luton Town. Airbo Carabao. Ama Renfi. Fulham. Any one podium so Ebbo. We're a game sense. Ebba so midi munsema to ja. Ebra, yes in kunya. Yadin send bebri Ebba. Not me bacho. Joining me. Ewo Facebook ago. 96.9 FM. 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
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Like video, no? Share video, no? 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Yes, man, say guys are joining. Guys, ewo jumedi no sumasa. Yewo Kofi Atta. 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Ewo Facebook. Felix Bless. Ewo Facebook. Sebi Savior. Ewo Facebook. Jerry Rain. Ewo Facebook. Asaring. 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Ewo Facebook. Ena Abankwa Riches. 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Peter Collins, Ahedo, you know, master joining mo guys, mo join mo share link no. Nan Crawford so nyabi hwe. Me ko United States of America, USA. Unum say US Open no. Aso e ba so Sunday. And US Open no. Aso e ba so tennis I can see e ba so na join me. Master, Crawford discussion papa. E bin see da in the history of tennis. A record. Say tennis I can see pa na you say tennis, no? Individual sports. Na say tennis, I can see a year quack ball. Not do a baby in your quack brandy. A money, my money in a baby pill. A full way, US Open. Tennis, I can see an air basso. Also, our American, no? A money, my money in a baby, you know. Also, ebbing at the same. Nicobis, I say, $5.5 million. Wow. $5.5 million. Do be winning bia. Oba winia or the 5.5. Bema winia or the 5.5. Now you be asking him. Aye, come on. Adu Golden. Yes, Adu Golden. O say na me. Adu Golden. So Facebook. Ena Pedro. Ama Adina Cruz Munina. Ama Renfield. And see a record. A history. For the first time in tennis history, Sir Sika Piemusa. Me bato $5.5 million. And dollars. Ena do be winning on. As I far na sikano say na ti o ma spread no medical dia to bia winner ebenya 5.5 million runners up de boto so mienu ebenya 2.8 million udu semi final o fa 1.4 million akofie udu quarter final ubenya $780,000 udu run of 16 $480,000 run of 32 $290,000 run of 64 190,000 US Donald Trump dollars. And I'll be far. And I feel a new US Open or Sikano or Mopedem. Overall, Sikomo air spreading. I 108 million. And no amperto dollars. And almost air spreading. Maybe some of the tutor. And I'm a Jamaican soa. And when some, I don't know. Medium come our US Open on. I rehose him to say Sika PM. Na Sikana ya deno. A fei eno superstars no e prepra. Oh, I feel a crowd of my US opinion ye do. Udem sakas if one in a prepra. We are simba pra my free moo. We are simba pra my free moo. We are simba pra my free moo. Ah, at the same walk up, maybe Argentina, maybe not Brazil, swam, maybe a Spain more, and I say be a Portugal more. I'm a walk up, nibias, and I walk up now. Yo, and ya day. Now, US opinion, I can see for now, shall see a pull it out. Udem say world number one. A pulley out. A mamma word number one. Eh, Yannick Sinner. Yannick Sinner said, you could to Jay Benkumno, a muhon co hong corner. And a tennis so dear, oh, cotton, oh, sorry, and yadia day. And to so bet me the abbey boy paddy abbey edne. And to Yannick Sinner, a pulley out of US Open 2026. And your nonqua, Jack Draper, Jao Fonseca, Holger Rooney, Alejandro Davidovich Fokina, Emma Raducanu, and a pay, me bacho your nearby friends of Victorio Mboku. Honestly, sir. US Open, no, or could be a year. Yen Yaban send a wrist, Nessan and San Abacon, but you are watch Ebono, and also or the best Swadimo, on to me, also on to me cry, and also a pull outer, and the past seven, and a so far, a pull outer Sunday, and a Jordi Casino, as a Fiat San Patro, and I'll play, minimum semester to Jamie Free Tennis, Yako Association Football, Mammy Anko Arsenal, Ulian Alvarez and Sam Long. Say, nipa bako pen asana for a trend anim. Yes, asana for you bibia. And no beca chao. Yes, let's go madu for GDP. Say asana to me offer 150 million euros. Out the cop pounds ma. A year 130 million pounds are or more and let's go married on be business. Asana to me the sales can bar. Or more you open to business. Yes, asana any problem. So 130 after player. Player and caliber.
ɛte Ulian Alvarez. 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Saa 130 million pounds and ye equivalent to 150 million euros no. Any problem Emma Arsenal. Arsenal problem ɛye Ulian Alvarez. 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

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Africa player. Or the 10 million. 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And here then you know Saturday no and you over the line and here then Eba Tottenham for na confirm say Savinho aba say say official Savinho anyako omo man jersey number 17 Savinho nie me for 100 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

0: 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Arsenal for some money problem. Yeah, somebody 130 million pounds. What do you call euros? Ma 150 million euros. Ever can go for Ulian Alvarez. The here's Alvarez back as a keke. Same per Arsenal and one or no. Ombiska. Mironier Blues keep cool in a trailer. And not Chelsea, dear Brazia TV. So Chelsea in Kura is who call Pamersha. Now Morgan Rogers is share. Na ya Pedro so she and we say Chelsea team ni dia bra e me ya paso mu Europe eno emu nsem no ma me fa no sinsu na me kombra eno emu ensem eno no me ba sisi ya
1: Joseph that were born in Rane Aqua Panopafo, Yawaga Angels Dominion International Church. Say a real seman who in a say whom we are our Bible.
2: When you miss to who how one, now we be a Bible at your Saint Tia was of us, now or the Bible no actual one we drew. What do we go
1: to one cousin? I'll call your Bolivian idea who will throw home and a demo may be a Baba Citraswa, who bought bread who will not move. Say ya war, ya be a bang, a cut that was a be a Bible no pet, name Rana Dow. We'll live with free Israel. Actually, sir, Bible King, sir, your man who did one wife for a crying baby, a choir of first word the Bible, a yes of what it be a man for Hawan, a man who a Muaya and Tomfon, and a presidential global African Heroes Award.
3: Prophet Dr. Joseph Mensah added some 91 protection cream and some 23 favor cream. Abba, a kutia a humbone, na a be a quine, a wunipa brabum. 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
10: 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time, a juma semisica semua enkoye, but when each remo and yonkopaya bo clinic, one go on in impatem, yonkopaya bo clinic, and one go call, new station. 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Fred Dr. Richard was 0246-667478. Nyonku Payabo Clinic. One touch.
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1: 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Nah, then ta, you need cry deteriorate, ya call back. Then send a make call 2 the first one, boon, and can cry a better fact. And I spoke with the clubs involved. I told them, listen, we can't do this. So, my mom will have yen yet. So, all my, as me no kasi and run a jumina pictures from Wintia. So me share with you how you be so impressed. Don't we share pretty man see how minor issues be or are any conducive for our Premier League any if anything division one currently. But any BBR any a bit denial if they are able to rectify all these small issues within the time frame there, then more of course they will play. We share if anything Swedro for example the owner of the last season of boss and because who say so upgrade on one or any player. Greedy you. We said no matter ya. Oma sa entire inner perimeter fence. Ye kaye. No musi ombe. And pam. They are doing it. Unfortunately, name is a time may be jomo. Ago
0: FM. Esme Mens, a board member, Edema club licensing. Nene any koti ye. Efa venue sa. And ye munti me approve ye for Ghana Premier League no. 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
2: A prize for the ultimate. The ultimate is getting the medals and the trophy. There's a cash prize that was given as appearance fee, not for the ultimate. So all the 4 clubs have received yes. The club said we shouldn't disclose. We've met them. They don't want it to go public. We have to respect what they told us. We've given it to them already. They received it last week. They said that they don't want it to be disclosed. That's the clubs. So it's going to be the league format or playoff. By your points, you'll take it. It's not the knockout, no. Or play all regular league format. 2 games a day. First game will start at 3 p.m. and the second game will start at 6 p.m. 2 games in between is a holiday. So we're doing 26th, 28th, and 30th. Galka is the welfare body, yes. So we're sticking to our core mandate, the welfare of the clubs. Then, if anything that we need to approach the FA, we do it and we get the results. Our main challenge has been finances. You know, we're not finance generating, so we dwell on the affiliation and the subscriptions from the club to run the office. But we're also looking out for sponsorship. Very soon, we'll be getting some. Ago
0: FM. 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
3: first match na think fatigue because two point yabaya na best that team. And so I think okay, second and third match in terms of sentiment. If he said oh no, I have very good talk. Same day we are going last year I have this year and so I matches are more very tough one. And so if it's a very very good test for us this is a Champions League game, so definitely it's 100% seriousness. And like I said, TP Mazembe is a very big club, but I mean, Mediama has become also a big club now, so definitely we are going to prepare and then make sure that we won our first game at home. So, looking at players, if you look at this tournament, we use two sets. We still have one set that are going to play the top four. So,
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5: expert and fantastic. As we are speaking right now, you are class of a player. And come back up with you. And Penifo, you conclude with BBA. Many feelings now, and other media people, and your emotional fans. And you didn't get
0: more. And you know, when in some of the two drafts, and commodity, air cost of a tree behind the scene, in commodity, air cost of a tree, and you know, say, oh, we are the embassy piano. 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
6: 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A moon rise of the moment, a Cindy Rice. FDA, Adiatum, say a year. Openi Quachi, Herba and Spiritual Center. Yet I have a bind in a sa and yarwa. Na Penny Quachi will grow papa. 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Herba and Spiritual Center or yard the papa and have a man soon mu Ubehu pini kwachi wo enyinam adason aso junction. 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
6: 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Yeah. 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Follow kakra, follow guy transfer no kakra kotko ne has business omo ye.
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6: Na go for recruitment at teams here, ye titiri ne former club house. 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
6: yeah and who kaka be how many seasons now but once and what's the name a player what's the down Ghana
7: Ghana had you try out over five seasons go out how to miss you because Ghana bank think it ba abusa for chung and now for chung where chung you over to and no about be five seasons black
6: coffee I don't know how few is I sorry player image right momo personal yes I know team no na wo ho konya se obeyusu udin ni umfo ni dia ye niema ana se wo player no so no wo so wo se wo so betime yusu brand ne dia ye bi fufuro
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6: yeah
7: 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say we say na mpesa me ye so en kwai te say bia we dey ope eh ya adia club no mpe eno de ye nyi ne sa e say we dey respect any team say we we say club no ma club ne ya we say obi a say na we pesa we 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so mfa so kaka
6: okay
7: intimi dem aha
6: Kofi una na wo ya o time no na una ye the most expensive player in league ni ma na ana
7: yeah me time ni de time am de buy de na me me na me ye expensive pa
6: say na house to ya
7: oh, at that time has to, I'm say, 10,000 Ghana cedis and answer. Because the at time no kono tria me discan wo kotoko ho. The nurse has every face kan ma.
6: Na no coffee chire mu, I don't know kwaje kotoko sika. Na afi ye hwe ya ugina nkra.
7: Me as a player me dey adwuma na me ye. And I hope say me sign a pre contract. And the messa pre contract na sika me pesa me gino. Yes, I would the mammy and son and miss him. And I'm a queer, and you say, yeah, because you see your mother and you sign it.
6: And to that, I know you go to agree, sir, over Cocotoco, and I'll do Cocotoco.
7: No more agree, Mr. T training.
6: Oh,
7: what sign we and Mr. T training over 1 month cry. As an issue neighbor, I'm a dinner, I did let you buy, so I'm moving to be a more. Go on, say, and you didn't answer Cocotoco, they were Diana and Uncle. But I mean, plan, dear, me and I'm with you, no more farming. To me, my family, and I said, you know, me, yeah. And I'm saying, a moment, and I come a card, never banana. I need the NIS so come a coaching money and an uncle. But has that has a decal club on a normal cabidia or more card and I am quay. And the remedy man throw me on chest.
6: It is hard in a sea, no, aya, woody who ya were baby say, near bow dins at time, no coffee, banga, coffee, banga.
7: Yeah, I found where I've been said, ever had been because. So when you be a walk, what to say, movie say, I have born on Timmy. So, because it didn't ever be a drew every day 2 months, but I mean training. If she is out for her, she's going to Anna, I do a honor side and a hard name, but if I have been a so plan, so ever wow. Yeah.
6: Kofi, I no pay you ever dance a pie, repum your best hand try and come on so now. Says Kofi, you go for coaching, technical director. Football, what Diana?
7: Oh, boy, the day will meet me night. It's a miracle to call any be my class and any addict. You womb, and my pomono will be a mobile when you're coaching. Nyanka's around the manager scouting home more. It's any coaching behind tea. If you are me who play, you know you're good at me who meets me scout to be my. Let's be near it.
6: Okay.
7: Go ahead, Fana. Say, I'm a snow quarry, Diana.
6: Why?
7: Fana.
6: Fana.
7: Then I'm a fed up.
6: Okay. Okay.
7: Ah, yeah. Oh, wow. Wow. Born in the 18th room, you womb.
6: Coffee, you're the pa.
7: You, Miss Omega Martin, I'm in Shaman, Shaman, tearful, you know.
6: Okay, you're the same. And no, a legendary player, Coffee, a banga mania. And you know, a dean come a former Hearts of Folk, former Black Stars player, a banga. No, no, no, me watch all the TV, Mrs. Sia.
8: Tremendous capsule.
9: Okay, okay, I'll see you soon. Why, baby? Hey, my ye. Me say, and now my boyfriend, I could see a boss star 959 hash. I want your phone, so. And I will win.
10: Ah, Anita, I don't want doggy park.
9: Oh, bonsoir. I could see a sanswa by number one. Yeah, my dream now. And that day was so yummy show, papa. Now, me did toss me short, sexy dress, no.
10: Hey.
9: Uh-huh. Now, Mrs. Sammy tea. Now, me yummy nails, no. So come on.
10: Oh, no, no.
9: Me fa uba. Make a do some small 1-2-1-2 rounds behind some dream. No, we cheer. Hey, Nana, so he for order some Chinese any wine, papa B. And I didn't mean this, I check, no.
10: Hey, Anita.
9: Nasan, me, when you hear TV, you know. I also say sound. No, top prepaid. No, meet me chili, Esimo. I don't go feel sweat like that. See, fine girl.
11: Hey, Anita.
9: Jesus.
11: Maybe I want you to know, Miss Remember, dial star 959 hash. Oh, iPhone up, I got tomorrow. So, no one can say, you know, what?
12: Sister, next time, cut call no what? Dial star 959 hash and I call 590mobile.com.gh. Not to be 590 mobile. Ed down some.
13: Hey, what fire? I feel you feel high in Nika Pow.
14: Anio, Miniaba. I feel you, ya dear, dear, swinging a free as woo. Okay, bra, ya dear boy, me too. Me cheap, I as I say, Minano.
13: Ane, Mikaipa.
14: Sena, a spear, me boy, fool. Chemicals, a good mono. And in Yania, and saying, ye dear. Chemicals, I say, Mumano. And a boabuano, boy, me, I guess, I know.
13: Hey. Sir.
14: Now, Sender, me call in my life natural health clinic. No, I'm going to feed you a chemical dream. I was a sad no and a name Dimina Sano. And I'm going to say, I'm going to feed you a chemical. pictures ri na fi mi pa bia mu amane ma de me ho
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1: Ah, my little ones, gather around. Once upon a time in the heart of Accra, a man in his fancy car sought directions. But oh, the Ghanaian way.
2: Hello, bro. Good afternoon. Can you please show me where the Presby Church is?
3: Go straight. 10 left at the big mango tree with the broken branches with most of the mangoes falling. Ask there. Anybody will show you.
1: And when the Black Stars take to the field, every Ghanaian becomes a coach. Ah, the sacred cue for our beloved Gobe. As you wait patiently, rehearsing the perfect vibes.
4: Have you at it?
5: Mommy Gobe Nubi.
4: The Coco.
5: One CD.
4: One Ugarino. Ah, Kono.
1: These, my dear ones, are some few moments that make our Ghana truly special. And as we share these stories, let us also remember a plate of lily rice, connecting our hearts through the flavors of our culture. Special moments are worth celebrating with lily rice. Lily rice, ye nimuno fritete. This advert is FDA approved.
6: Mira, me susu se flat screen TV ni free di die. I say, ye to fofra enke ye o.
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7: Asemo de ne se, chairman obuo adikan e wo home appliances to mu, e wo Eastern Region, ene Ghana. Ne san so e na company bi a, ono so adikan e wo home appliances to mu, e wo brochimam mu no. E de ne ntuma abebo chairman di And notice a say dear and yasem ketua. 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
6: Sadly, the code as a tombio, multi TV, Go TV, Strong TV, Canal Plus, yet charming snow mukra, I sign down policy no. 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
7: 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Or who's could be a Brosan Cassiano Asepe on the Kit Kat and the D and Kenimu. 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
6: Nene, when you yame fe, I don't know why you both has her.
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6: 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Ye ye dental x-ray enso. Ye wo miamia e And cry, who been we ever a dringano, a shaman, and a wager, Bonomantum Sunyan, and Coco, Yenny Melcom, and a D and Shenim. Ya ye Juma, a Joda Kosi Fiada, and upon our training fan Kosi with Toye no num. Memenda, and a forfeit de Bia Machina Holiday Sibia, and upon on Kuno Kosi no me no. Frey, and now what's up, Yang? 0559-929-711. 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
3: Okay, thank you very much here to also Chairman Isifa Tenase. 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don't just be there Brandy and Cochilin will be a sentiment. Chairman Pacho Boko,
4: dear. Nice. First of all, you bet you had the phone in the bargain and the 6.9 FM. Now, and run matches, Coso Chelsea the Blues, Monday night football. Some Monday night football, and yeah, pressure tie. Because we'll be a bonomatch, we'll be a fin any air share. Oh, dear, no, and you know, a tidy pressure, but you miss any be so. Match, you know, leave it up to expectation. Chelsea call away from home, Omko Craven Cottage, Fulham, Omni now or London, but specifically Craven Cottage in a match in the course. So, now, match in the end, the Chelsea, we need 3-2. Chelsea team, you know, even before say Chelsea be born my first match, and now make us say Premier League season way, and Chelsea are underdogs or Premier League season way. Because if your teams in our canning, you know, after say Pep Guardiola free Manchester City team, no more, you see, said the teams in the bring out to two City team, no more, to crew out to more players, or my guess a place, I'm better to our ban crown, or my number landing, and so my tonton more players in the bring total of 12 players. Na so far Manchester City Aton, Bernardo, Rodrigo Hernandez, Cascante, the likes of Tijani Reinders, the likes of Savio, Savinho, the likes of Omar Mamouche, Nathan Aki, lots of players in Manchester City Aton. So it will take time. Any idea Enzo Maresca Ayo City TV no more bit take time. Men can Among Bittima fighting for Premier League title in the season way. Arsenal, the name say, for now, dear, we are defending champions. And Lucia Montoto, yeah, we are any quality players at Arsenal signer. From all indications, and Yaming on was a bookmakers, a predictor say, Arsenal Bittima Sanji Premier League in the season way. Nasa Arsenal Bittima Sanji, and not ye chest, why in a Bittima also second. Indeed, perhaps a Bittima Chelsea Football Club because. Oshe signings are my year season way in a serious nessa. E what Chelsea afana me no surprise at all. Say prediction I may predict yes Chelsea beat him out also second or Premier League in a bit materialize it. Because Oshe and run match at Chelsea boy, no sure my lineup or we use we against a Fulham away from home. Na Lavia Lavia James and a bone finfin honum. The likes of a Caicedo, one of our best midfielders, should be to say Enzo Fernandez. No munina, omunina and start you, but still, she performance at Chelsea a show ye against a Fulham team. A Chelsea ever enough squad depth. And you finfin honkwa, she a nim ho, obi to say Pedro Neto. One of finest wingers at Chelsea ever, obi to say Estevao Williams, munina. And starting match now, my Chelsea. It tells you, set Chelsea team were enough squad depth, and they did it in grind style at Craven Cottage. They beat Fulham by 3-2. But Chelsea weakness back with a Mugu keeper. Premier League in Osha, set Chelsea and team and the Premier League now, not a Mugu keeper. Because Premier League in Obejia, it was who team were one of the best goalkeepers. History tells a team be obeji Premier League in Bian or great goalkeeper. Team be obeji Premier League in Bian. Sana history a tre. Time City AJ na Ederson were top form. Liverpool ebeji no will be to say Alisson Becker. Last season, DMA Arsenal team G A League in one of major reasons in a good goalkeeper or more in Brandy FN Raya. So Chelsea transfer window ni enclose here. Omunhwe marketing mu no munhwe no munya try and tested goalkeeper obiti ma bebo mo sisi omu weak link a omwo ewo mutim no mu e omu goalkeeper. Now to transfer news, pobuko efa na Manchester United ye kase United team this season we omu signings na imu ya ha no still na no ohwe players bi a ye link omu to Manchester United a sisi omu ne Aston Villa na e fight for the signature of a brand here, a friend, Gianfilippi Mateta. United level, no, Ebro Mateta, muscle. Because, say, striker now, pa, also, Gianfilippi Mateta.
3: Last season, no, yeah.
4: How many goals? No, so he scored 12 goals.
3: But,
4: he's a striker.
3: Any team, no, obono. Maybe, we team, no, obono. Player, what to me, any World Cup, a
4: call
3: up.
4: Did he play? No, we are talking about a United team or also third. All but Champions League. Only the best. You need quality players.
3: United team Andrew Santos or yeah, Chelsea third or one.
4: Yeah. Pecking order and one day them a third or a fourth.
3: But any more on man, that guy,
4: since you don't make us mean
3: look at them, make a four striker. No? Is Brentford
4: Dimivo in the Barca, Barca Neko San Felipe Mateta, how would you have felt?
3: Man, you feel baby no baby.
4: David Mibo, Messi.
3: United United feel baby no baby. Yeah, United. So United, Ako, from Afenomo, Babe.
4: Or a toss of Ted, our Champions League, Owusika. They have the money. The money is there. This is what I say. Owusika no. Sika ben omude kofa kunya mone Zesco mobile. Sika kesi omude kofa kunya ne Zesco mobile. You see, so club it is a Manchester United, a big club. Until your players be on omu average. Omu deserve some be ball teams biza.
3: Mateta.
4: Oh, average. Mateta, Gianfilippi Mateta.
3: Man, you strike an erase.
4: Zesco.
3: I said Mateta, yes, in Zesco.
4: Really?
3: Oh,
4: by numbers. By numbers. By numbers.
3: For the past 2 seasons in numbers. Oh,
4: yes, in Zesco. But how many matches that Zesco have won?
3: Vis-a-vis
4: Mateta.
3: United.
4: You see?
3: Now, World Cup player.
4: The World Cup, he was a squad member. I think matches in Ninano, Bakuna, almost someone a bum. I think last match, you know. Yeah, normal pretty third position. I'm in England and no bum. So I think Manchester United in Pempen so Modruno, I'm here quality players. Because we players now mustn't sign already, nay, I can say players now mustn't sign, we had too much. No, we say, because sign striker, Gianfilippi Mateta. Mateta, any Zegze, any Benjamin Zesco, and the difference behind the new Musa. You see, so I think Manchester United are more Mohamed. So.
3: Okay.
4: Enzo Fernandez, according to transfer guru Fabrizio Romano, also de Bia, they be a sitting penny for any Enzo agent edin komo or sit they be a I say Bema who started ya pelba oh good morning Oh, good morning, you see, you see, but say no manner they are accustomed to this animal we in na. Until the moment I will start this animal no no one angle because omo hu hu abre enye new normal ma omo. Until e bi na Man City any Enzo agent dey here no. Until ade che bia na na City be no for your mafre. Oh, Enzo agent mbacho ho ye. Na e wey we did di. Unya fufu ni eyi frequent trivia media na is it something like that into mo try say won bit manya agent no adwen na won akọ benkrum but reality ni say abrante the future e wo Chelsea team no e uncertain and Chelsea for agitum say so suitable offer ba won be ja abrante no mu amana adwen ni e bubu kwa e fe na e Manchester United Manchester City.
3: Okay.
4: Now there is no single day I beka transfer news sir. Yenka Alvarez on wasem.
3: Quick one.
4: Alvarez. You see article for no on beton because se only team owner no kra na we beton abrante no. Because they see you know one Alvarez any ne supporters serious friction e o montem uye no free honor ma one Atletico company for no o montem go. Atletico company for no Alvarez agent o montem go. 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
3: So you said them why you are not there
4: ever. Oh obejane afi. Obe fun pum.
3: Me da se invention e nko enim. Chama Yusuf no atin nka no. Na me ba cho Prime Grace Education and Technology. Ye bia school. Enti wabofra no. Obe free class or walk or class of Freddy or Beconenim. They won't could any more better than a name crampono. As we know books for fro. Now books no the true ni the can kind textbooks and notebooks, pen, pencil, crayon, ruler, name. Masset, Ninina, career day dress, Ninina, Tintum be our Prime Grace Educate. In fact, and we must hear who be our stage biao bano or classy piano, Ubena and home books our hall, a year to four ball, near man of Edward da form, your tongue communion bread, ni communion wine, Bible, Ninina, your tongue be our home, your name Mel Comedian Shanimoon. 0243 583 602 0206 225 533. 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
9: Insura, you're so great 3.
11: Class 3. And oye code in robotics or the computer no son. Ana man huni.
10: Eh, almost your school. It's what if you are not your practice. Unique star Montessori. Maybe I'm a kid school you want someone. 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But school, yeah, and your fashion. 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And no. Been a unique star Montessori. 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
11: I see.
10: Omu chiraba course. Ama nansen. School naji award. New curriculum Ghana Education Service diabei. 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
3: Okay, 96.9 do me no abo yenko akra na yenfa New South 12 no embro na before that happy special birthday enkoma blessing. 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A reading show. 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A reading show, baby. One eye. A show happy. Happy birthday. 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A running shower bra, or the afibak waka umfihu and happy, happy birthday, Priscilla. A running shower baby. Okay, New South Wales up next. Signal them, yeah, call ACCRA Accra. And you're the full for cry, a bebro. Your family, I ask. 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
0: 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Enti se Association of Medical Council of Africa for. One person, one more, would you media one would D? Any woman fra, one more fra, any woman, I am Sabia, I would do media in Nana. One more Shema, I artificial intelligence, a church, I can say AI, no. One more FB, Evancom, would you media? And no matter me up, I'm out there from Punto and Kanko, digitalization, technology, yeah, yeah, bomb, pampa, or mankana, yourself, and any baby piano, and no to me, I can't. Was it way Bemwa, a Baba Shay, a Pomodi, I saw any a Pomodi, a Jumano, a Baba Shemukina, now you're Jumadia Dani Dano, and nuzo tumia kwa nkanche, niso wako ya Sabia, niye weka sana doctor mbaye, ena 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Gana mpeni, His Excellency John, drama the Bahama, Poleban Bodisha, and Chiroma, what it was for any.
2: We must confront forged qualifications, fake licenses, professional impersonation, fraudulent continuing development certificates, unlawful practices, and misleading health claims. When a fraudulent practitioner enters a consulting room, every patient who enters that room becomes vulnerable because fraud recognizes no borders. And so our response to fraud must be continental. No country should become a refuge for a practitioner who has been sanctioned elsewhere. And no community should be exposed to danger because regulators could not share verified information with each other on time. Secure, lawful, and timely data exchange among African regulatory authorities is therefore no longer optional. It is an essential instrument of patient protection. This conference must move beyond discussion. It should produce practical outcomes, stronger collaborations, implementable policy recommendations, capacity building plans, improved information sharing, and a renewed continental commitment to high standards. And so let this Accra conference mark a new phase in African health professional regulation. Let it be remembered as the gathering at which regulators embrace not only national mandates, but also a shared continental responsibility and affirm that patient safety has no borders.
0: Eti weya kena mampeni His Excellency John Tramani mama bole bambwadi she ena wadi sanse unyali tuja na mama ninsamna nsu wano ma eno jase ea ena wano ebe yeno ea adia nu ekwenye kwenye sabi suwano 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
2: of landscape is changing rapidly as our keynote speaker noted. Our populations are growing and our disease burdens are shifting. We continue to confront infectious disease as we've always done, while non-communicable diseases are increasing. Our health workforce is more mobile today than it was in the past. Our citizens are better informed and more knowledgeable. And digital health, telemedicine, and artificial intelligence are transforming how care is delivered. These developments create enormous opportunities, but they also create new risks for healthcare delivery. Technologies are emerging faster than many regulatory systems can respond to. Misinformation travels at the speed of light. Unqualified practitioners exploit gaps in enforcement. In emergencies and fragile settings, established systems of supervision and accountability may be disrupted. In such environments, regulation cannot remain static. It must be responsive. It must be firm. It must be fair. It must be protective and enabling. Responsive regulation is not simply about regulating more. It is about regulating better. It is about knowing when to guide, when to support, when to correct, and when to sanction. For Africa, the stakes are high. We cannot realize the aspirations of Agenda 2063 if our people lack access to safe, ethical, and quality healthcare. We cannot build productive economies if preventable illnesses continue to diminish the lives and livelihoods of our people. And we cannot retain confidence in our institutions if standards are weak or enforcement appears selective. Health is both a social good and a development imperative. The health of our people is the wealth of our continent. Let me therefore commend AMCOA for providing this platform for peer learning, regulatory cooperation, and continental dialogue. I also commend the Ghana Medical and Dental Council and the Ministry of Health for hosting this conference and for their continuing contribution to professional regulation, ethical practice, medical education, and patient safety.
0: Boleban body share and not the 28th annual conference. Animal Association of Medical Council of Africa. You're trying to answer AMCOA. And I wouldn't say when you're little, oh, my God, I'm going to focus here. And I'm going to put him on the table.
1: Yet you're so now you're my gun, you're sick of some entry to him. So for risk, I'm so you're going to be a young for Kessler. And now what is summer to be a HM say? Nyamia, I don't want to say the Ghana. Yahoo, I ask you a conqueror. Can you ever say, maybe I see Uncle Pebble, something from on, I don't know. Wait. Abaya, what did Japago Cromo? I'm a scar cry, cry, Jiano. What Timmy Akra crony ye, and yes, he did the boom, Ama Biasiano. I'll call for a car at the abyss and say, Yakuma, no way, Yasiano. Near San Anna, a mild also echo Pabesia. Or Rato Fossen, adding some to great chairman say, Snakwamupa. Now, in prayer, I can say, Sabia de Yanu Hokra. Now, or in some way, at Tuga, our Ghana, any China, Jodi Shabia, Afibia, and Padifo Asia. I drink your name, my dear Guacuma, Betty Mabama, and Mammy and Sika, Sematiman and Pejano. They are tossed in Numase, and now on Munyan for Dr. Kessel out of Fossen. What is Saman Bowie Equatuja? Nayentian is Samuel Ebi.
3: As we are all financing corporation, Ghana will proceed with discipline. We will not borrow simply because financing is available. Every project must be economically justified, transparently procured, and capable of supporting growth, generating revenue, and reducing costs. Any road, railway, power plant, industrial enclave, or other infrastructure finance through this corporation must improve productivity, create jobs, increase export, and strengthen Ghana's ability to repay its obligations. We will diversify our financing sources, protect debt sustainability, and avoid a return to the conditions that led to the 2022 debt crisis.
1: Wei, aya Dr. Kessel Atofonsen, and I'll tell you what I said, what I'm saying, I'm here, I'm here, aban ban show de agwa kwa mo hwase sika sam do tobeti me anya pega no kakra kane amaguso a ekranim 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

0: painful haircut that happened around 2023-2024. So Ghanaians must, if we have any award, we must give it to all those who endured the painful haircut. It is their sacrifice that has brought us this far, and we cannot take anything away from that. Another thing we must also remember that without their sacrifice, Ghana would never get the IMF program, because it was a prerequisite, it was a prior action for us to get the IMF program. So I agree with you, they must be applauded, they must be rewarded for the sacrifice they made to this country. It was painful, but it was a decision that Ghana had to take for us to get ourselves out of this hole.
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2: 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And on our own Bible, and I will be Christmas, you know. 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
3: 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Now Sammy Jenfi, I said, dear Kahono, and you dear Fenner do, was it somewhere a Drew Jenfi? And after Eric a J, I want to see you at the money, and after multimedia and despite our summer moon. 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
1: To hear and Kenya. 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Patrons and Yamamuay, the Angels Dominion International Church, in Odano, your prophet, Dr. Joseph Mensah. Papa won Coco Hatrado. Salvation School are Dominion City. 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Men your hobo ni be several details in could be dio. The number yeah 0554-477-959. 0554-477-959. Yeah, Angels Dominion International Church. Nothing but the truth. The microphone systems won't be a danceable. But in Patrick Messiah, Mosibi, I wow Diana, Cranny Biana, your company be Grana stores be no SCC. Na Crano, Yane, sorry dying. But you could be at the Ashawans, a contract and a waba. 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I'm a friend of Suku Conti, my prime grace educator. One of one summer without him. Or the Obo with a Moha, one Cadian and Abbey or her. One or Ewell school chop box or the types I hold or trunks or her bed sheets or her blankets or her mosquito nets I hold or suitcase. 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Binya be a prime grade educator and technology. 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Say yeah, exercise books, notebooks, I would open it to Mubako Bako. Prime grade educator and technology. Yes, sir. Shannon's mama said, I didn't call Comel Comedy Dean Hedimo. Kayadri dresses, I would open ya a fame, sorry, I would be an own communion bread, communion wine. Tree Bible, if you are Pema dear, Prime Grace Educate and Technology. Frey was 0243 583602. 0243 583602. And Coco Melcom, the Oopsie to her. 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Or your degree need diploma levels in you now. Valley View University, where academics meets purpose. Somebody can say, I'll be to me apply. What? One of your mouthful. I don't see only my party in Mata Ufuri Enterprise. One of now called Binya. Because I don't see only my set blocks, binding wires, roofing sheets, say, cement, gas, empire. Roofing nails and nails and Casada Wunia. Any building material be out here, Biano. Imato Ufuri Enterprise. Or the Toto or Mouthful, the one to me yeah, the Anocradia bought that from Boko. Now, Fisu Romo, Acadia, and Awunya. Yes, a fat type of woman were dancing at Tumiakon Kindia. And one Imata Ufuri Enterprise. The affair was 0207402865. 0207402865. And I feel 0556778784.

0: Some pain for can yampo. A drobajua, a yatrema, and you do drop our man, you gummy pedimua, ya dear woman swanko. Namidi, Motuachi, Nanya Doctor Richard, what I uncle Piable Clinic and one, and coming in this a few and probe to me out to me. And it is some woman say, a brand demo coaching and moony padua. Omadi, I would want in Abawa. What's on we, dear? Now we etch, I will say, and your stroke, yadi, I'm the quaint quan omu to me so. Name on diabetes, Majestice, yadi, hypertension, akumami yadi bia. In them, yadi, say gonorrhea, and acephalus, arthritis, Majestice. When I'm titrity, prostate enlargement, and as will be a little robot to the bemem. And the idea when I'm yaw, which I say, wow, quo yaw, yaw, which was intended in a church war. When I'm mum, wechibremo, asthma, and as in Teshua, typhoid, pressure, any yadian kaya kenina, afe, a ban whom Samusua, Yonkopayabo clinic, on inform pa, and don't say a promise and fail, a chere, and I form yadia, would it share be at 17 time, a juma semisica, semua enko ye, but when each remo and Yonkopayabo clinic, Wonkoko and in Patem, Yonkopayabo clinic, and Wonkoko, new station. 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

0: 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I said, "Never will be here or Dowate. Will be here or Cassan, will be here or Yonko Fa. Ebia now Cassan and Hua. Be now in the Dean Coma. Be now to chain where I said, there was a time. This very year, Yaname Yare, the Kangwasa Machina, when you have a Kodai and then yet. 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
0: 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practical advice for our daily lives no who made them out your presence and your words anyama we send and sumame your presence and your words ya show kasa kasa kire afoforo wate ba hwe kasa kasa kire 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
2: 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Yes, Reno, Onshi, yes, so, me Nantimbo, be there or our money, Yadia, Kodanda, Unpunguman. Okay, Osina Michel, Cassia for a last known treasure.
0: Amen. Mind when he does so.
3: Okay,
0: yes, sir.
3: If I were in the money, does so.
0: On your case, I
3: also Cassia, only a bit of a Japan was to be. Okay, some idea, my dear. Nkwanse wo papa eh okay and he said that some way there na me dwen ho me kiasi o so oni pa da sani wo papa wo tumi dwen se unu anya sam na woni age okay that woni to da sam na wonya no ani woni na age 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Ya me show the okay. Who won't be bano? Who can't so was coming over you? A bit of Ben Bessoa. Who won't be bano? Who can't so was death of safety, baby? Who can't was a woman to cry? Okay, I miss our power. Who crashed out their mind? Amen.
0: Who you unbird?
2: Okay.
0: Why when he does so?
2: We are going to Nadia Mabo Abaso. The match I have a message about who you are called this year. Okay. The best thing is that you say, I get there what I say so. So, you have to call how you are, and you are, or at a TV, you are a breath, and how crass, and you are a cataso buano. It's higher with death. Nancy, my hidden idea, my name, and you remember in noon school. Negrated about the year, quite year, you did in a good friendly moon. I won't give you. I could catch you a bit of idea, you're so. How many people say me there? In Shanghai, Uncle Post, you look for Catherine and the Boma man here. By no means, you saw Uncle Post to Tunipana, Mutina, Quasin, and you. And then I saw Nuncuton and Bell is here. Then the straw by the end of my house, half one. Oh, Mom, Quatin, we in Chaum, Pa, it's true, I know that it's the biggest level. That's half one of your friends here. Ya Momubi. 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

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Yang nani a koda bang nani a sorry. 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Dear man, Kwano. And now, 25th August, and now Tuesday, and I can say, Aquaba Drive, the finest, and in a deep brewery. No, no, no, funny, dear baby. 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

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How long must you pay for your freedom? Your freedom, your freedom, your freedom.

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nyina and in Tia Bobodia Bra, Benson Fridge, and I feel water dispenser in a Obinging in the Abbey White. Yeah, was Zongo Janshi on Cocoa. I have been lovely, I boutique in a fair crowd town. So, yeah, naturally, boy, coast on here, upstate Nafi, Wasan Huye, and Cocoa Central. Who's could be a Brusana Senafi icon? I have four station at Chipe. I have phrase 0244-224-210. Bema Benya, what the Amani Jabba, what the animal, I know about better sending a capsules. And then I had Jimmy Nina. Our dear and Nija Bebum, maybe BBL to me, come on. They may be a mamma dear and pay a noya barber to send in a capsule. Now what to be an amenity job, our dear, maybe BBL conkind. I fear I can send them we are dear Bianis, the idea so, Abraham and Ako. Can say we are fear doing what you might call a new for a fire for now. And so on, come here, Quantia Kuba Meba, Ebenezer Kebekan, Afair Hillside. I am phrase 0541-210227. Yeah, the 590 mobile number. And then I'm a Scarboy at Tasso. OBBI, OCBBI, 1 p.m. BI, and I draw number. Now, dear, and I beg you, Momo. Every year, I am Monday, and copy me Saturday. And into the answer, say *959#. I am *959#. Nephi, when you're deep, baby, BBI, come on. 590 mobile down, so we are here, Munchie Mubia. I am phrase 0308-249-477. Edu anopa, I know about time, oh, brepa. So, Bomodia and Quaday, be a Miami and say a nine, and Quaday breakfast. It be an hour super quadruma, and no pain, son of a child, pa. Bomodia can say a de Milo oil in one about. And then I hear great option, mawo. Now we, and we drew kama. When I'm Quaday, na pen. Now, a sankita important nutrients are. Yeah, combine it with malt. Now, mount. Now, fee. And support the energy release. Now, fee. Cocoa, now, mass, I already tasted them. And now, fee. Milk, now. And mount. Calcium, and supporting quadanning in it. And it's baby, I will be a. Milo, oil in one. But more than to be good on more. Now, do an opebi, and what you want for your stress. Milo, and I get to go further. And then we are there to me hard to pay you. They do baby, I am no boss. I was a now a bomb of the out to my so now. So when she had been my proper cramp, one hey, year cramp, now we go and the master there. And into the catcher of say, Bomodia found about Kingdom Herbal Center. Now you have tremendous capsules. A baby will year pan. And then I try and formulate the treaty year vaginal infection. And I feel a menstrual disorders. And I feel a year bad odor. And now we are the NBU on one of a do baby. Ned and carbon and cry about. And into Miss Rewa. Bobody, I put tremendous capsules. A baby will ye pan. And your kingdom about for Nedia Bana and Mumkai say. Obe call kingdom about center of Kimberley Avenue. Or can she drag lane? And now be phrase 0302-938153. Kingdom no challenger. Then you'll be going energy drinking. Bomodi and Pebio, a boama winya hodi bia bia, sorry, nay. And then cry went to me and quedjuma. I say, why a fool of bisa hodi ni ho? The new big energy drink, live a life with alimis. And then I come for mom. And then a babuama bibi bia to me a concrete. Now what to me a bomodi and now announce when ya hodi. Bigo, live a life with alimis. Bomodia, my busy within 48 hours walk. I'm from a community bank. Who say, yeah, yeah, want to say, papa, papa, oh. Ah, and boy, we a palm, our brother, what to me a tumpo. Oh, my upper saw Bomodia, two boys now, Henko, they do pepe, so be a. Yeah, that's a cramp, say, what, Barbara,

Kakra, Wabu Sawabra, Nadachi Crampo, every assassin Sukra, Wabu said Abbey. And we became what we were watching Muho, and now boot to me. And then tonight, the investment to be a buyer for a fixed deposit investment. Any award by queer friend and send me bad Dachi investment. Any award treasury bills. Bobodian can ain't in Abbey. And from Community Bank, ready wing now, Baba. I feel Kriani be out to me, Kabia, Mercury, and Forbisia. 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We are Benjamin, our country far from Community Bank. Say Faho, we'll be Timia Bejo Bessia within 48 hours. Yeah, Bomodianum Dominion about powder. 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And then Ebua, the Bema will be Pina perform. 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0543-158-195. Valley View University. Yeah, now you're born with the media. We do more than educate. We shape character, nature, innovation. If I empower you to thrive in the 21st century. Bomodia kind. So who pay media? Bebo we pa. Now, ba bonti abe danswa. Valley View University. And now you come from out. Aya kind say. Programs I am Bomodia Mount be what Timia Bessiabino. I don't remember Bobosu Yaman. Business administration, affair nursing, midwifery, mental health nursing, computer science, business information systems and IT, biomedical engineering, theology, education, development studies, and affair communication studies, and affair agriculture. Affair, I can say programs here, Bomodia Bobosu, Nigna, available at the degree and diploma levels. And it's here, Bomodia Kayo. 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Nimi and Nugna masters, and I feel PhD levels. 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And it's here, Bomodia, and you want to say one gym, one preference. I can say, you will be a crack, Kumasi Techiman. And now, so by apply by using www.admissions.vvu.edu.gh. I am friend 0307-011832 and 0307-010260. Valley View University, where academics meet purpose. Unim say, I cannot pony a bomb of the IH, which remove palm and equate the year palm. Yadia be a tea to be a behenny a bomb. Yayan should remove palm and equate the year nothing. Yabomb of the Pedro, Naya the account. I fear I was say a bomb of the IJO two or nine. Your tree a boy say shown 10 times one. Your battery a boy say Nina. Or baby, I'll find a frubia American up. Maybe be behind Timmy Conkine. I heard what copy me brow. Maybe be behind Conkine. Your GF insurance now for your mom, we are qualified. Yeah, better when you are now since so amount. Ambulance service here, Juma. Ultrasound, Israel, and Nafi, DC, Janina, CAB. And it's Yakai, Nebra. Now we found a boy, yeah. Kenup Care Hospital. Yeah, well, last feature, well, and Coco, huh? I am afraid. 0241-784-645. 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Bonnie so new we are. Now the be a slash and a kama. And in Tiaka, Echo Usko be Huan Tiakobam. And I said Benito.
And I'm a patch of a friend. 0242712113. Yanko point and my graduation be a bus away. Hey, a Ghana Cooperative Fashion and Designers Association. I want Quatiana for your dream one. Way and Quatiana dream one branch. And I'm invited general public in answer. Way a graduation ceremony. And then tea, Omo, maybe a Juma no more pomo. Bumamo di animal machine. The Omo Bomo di air to be do a magic a year. So we'll be to me at trans and what Giano are creative BB. Me a palm star where the show be Naya Kama. And to be Amra. Me a celebrating your creativity and our skills and our fair achievements. And into baby, I will be a Danny at 30th August 2026. And we ain't quite here their backgrounds. I am Bobo di and friend. 0246-760-838. 0246-760-838. 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Now we what bombody up a police in the drone maybe BB Conca Hillside Climbers Hillside Benito Now Cofrodia Funko Gaps and Delight Pharmacy Catch the hair by near BB Drophy. 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And then TA Bizarre. Say, Obama, Quinian, and Abema Quine. Now, Bombodia, they too beer. 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
2: 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It's your boy, Kiddy, a.k.a. the Sugar Daddy, a.k.a. Oh, Lord of Mercy. You're listening to my man, Culture B. Let's go.
3: Okay, okay, I'll see you soon. Why, baby? Hey, my ye. 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I want your phone, so. Now, we're winning.
4: Ah, Anita, I don't want doggy park.
3: Oh, bonsoir. I could see a sans swabber number one.
5: Yeah, my dream now.
3: And that day was so yummy show, papa. Now, me toss out my short, sexy dress, no. Now, Mrs. Sammy tea. Now, me yummy nails, no. So, come on.
4: Oh, no.
3: Me fa uba. 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Now we cheer. Hey, Nana so he for order. So Chinese. Any wine, papa B. And they mean this I check, no.
4: Hey, Anita.
3: Na sa ni mia when you fe TV be no. I also was a sound. No top prepaid. Na meet me chili esimu. I no go feel sweat like that. See fine girl.
6: Hey, Anita.
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0: 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A one coco traffic light in a say. 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A quankuma be domo. 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And it's in your can say a year fear. A year boga. Officer. A year boga. Boga.
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0: 1,000 houses. And Ghana from 2012 to date, we are building 5,000 and we can't. With even 1,005, we couldn't complete. What is wrong with us as a country? Before standing here, I spoke to your former chief director, Reverend Osei. I spoke to your former minister, Honorable Atakia. I spoke to your other former minister.
1: Current General Secretary of Chair Kunyasui, 2022, Obama, will be too many, say, Obasoko General Secretary. I'm so.
2: As I hand over today, I do so knowing that there is still much work to be done. The challenges in the

0: I would encourage a commander say, yes, so ye boy boy home. Who be Jorda? Yes, we bet yes him. Now, ya back on home. And Timpani say, one impersonal producer is as in Shamudia, we are a course in knee. Now, Company Jimmy Sanka Yachana, and then Shamudia, because that's what we're saying, and Emma Corner. One I'm trail much a nim. Now, one I have compounded to my first one. One I back and send me out to our door market, if one Akumaso. 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
1: man, see us
0: when you are good. Yet, it's a fair day.
1: Okay,
0: is that sir?
1: My member, whom you see on a junction, as I say, hey, Mamusa Papa, no, Baba, and what to him, I'm a tomb of my father.
0: It's when you're a tomb of my father, has him.
1: Okay,
0: you bet him crab, I say, you're better, Jenny, a bit yow. Are you a better, eh? Belief, age now, hole, a quano hole.
1: Okay,
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3: 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Says the secruno, the developer, and now say, it's easy, near cost. To me now, Babuay, Musek, Paul West, and our assembly members in the show, a bit. 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I mean, now I'm going to be from say, a year, the idea. Wow, fantastic idea. E wo get achi. 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
2: o ma se be flow
0: I'm a flow cry.
2: Baby, I'm a flow. Baby,
0: yes.
2: I'm a
0: flow. Yes, I'm a guso. It's a journey there. A guso gidi. Then boom. About him, I dare back with you a PM. Aye, you're the city guard for you. And task force where dear, you manage your man. Pimpy, no, yana, a camera question. What not? Aha. Yes, because I know what I'm to PM. Say, so share, but be a santa for the Tom Pabuano.
1: Mhm.
0: Ani mu ho. 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
5: 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Do not know who did any so. And some of you say, any so. And you can follow me this way, Kumano. Nayan and Nayan say, a year in this, if was a briar, Koto Abama, Omiya, Madubo, Bebre, or Machabigum, Momu Sayam, Rabudona, and Nayer Mahama, your president, you know, Ghana, Yakoma, and Tongana Momo. Only two for Ghana Momo. What the Ghana don't call me a mouth, yet the Ghana mouth said that the Shasu. Yet, Yamba, Yanisi, and Fanya, and the 1-1-1. I don't know who we are going to quiet. In most cases, maybe up to 70%, 80%. I think the years you can't find yet, if you're part of book at 22 billion Ghana cedis. And yet, to quite far, in crying, you talk to Marcy, so you will quite a new weekend, Yaba. I'm saying, Uncle, which we come on here, Bambi and San Marino. And you want to feel in cool, a deep, and you see, this is a day yet, dualization, some yet, three quenimono, and the year we'll put our shots here. Yet criminal, you see, and you see, you have a football call, baby, 22 billion Ghana cedis. And you know, you have been here with your center, MPP, you have been here. Why would you do this if you are here? I wish I was a back, and you can't answer, baby, you call how much it, you call a big call, and you're ready. And that MP, and this MP, was in Mabunu Koton in Gumi. And then you know, you are here. Omo kete she and omo bugu schools bugu adanya eya commercial na she e dibo she bi bi e fa ni 24 hour market na wo ko 24 hour secretariat wa open you dis kind of dan to be from say we are some na mu she market so yebo ye ni mu ri o e free akache she yes say him e dey see na ya finish ka 17.22 billion Ghana cedis, $1.7 billion. 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
6: I do admit prosecutions under the act has been limited and at times legal processes has been slow. But we say sometimes justice grinds, but grinds slowly. But let us know that the law exists and it shall be enforced fairly without fear nor favor. If anybody is in doubt of our resolve to keep Ghana peaceful, please kindly check our record for the past 2 years. Sometimes, when enforcement appears weak, selective, overly delayed, deterrence suffers. Nevertheless, the law must be constantly and fairly enforced. My third thematic area, strategic consideration. Depoliticization and enforcement. The credibility of the Act 999 can be challenged by what it prohibits and how it is enforced. Enforcement should never be perceived as favoring one group over the other. Operational decisions for vigilantes issues should be guided by intelligence assessment, evidence, and professional judgment. To achieve this, enforcement protocols should be standardized. Investigations should be evidence-based. Accountability mechanisms should be transparent. And relevant security personnel responsible for field operations and investigations should be professionally insulated from informal political interferences.
2: Na eye yera Osman Abdulrazak COP etwaso and watcher say see who say sa political vigilantism jumedie eye ade Ghana ye dachi ene yasumdwe e won eye ade betumi ahaye papapa na ene wo chechemu ekwan 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
6: The earliest reports of political vigilantism in modern Ghana traces back to the 1950s during the pre-independence era. Then, over successive election cycles, informal party task forces evolved into organized groups, some with uniforms, command structures, and weapons. What began as a wonderful act of youth mobilization for party visibility gradually degenerated into election-related violence that directly challenged state security by intimidating opponents and disrupting election processes. Election violence is not the routine law and order inconvenience, ladies and gentlemen. It undermines confidence in the democratic transfer of power, erodes trust in state institutions, weakens investor confidence, and threatens the social cohesion on which our republic is anchored. Per the 1992 Constitution, the authority to organize and deploy any state security or force is solely vested in the state. Therefore, any group that purports to assume power outside this constitutional framework, be it by guiding ballot boxes, undertaking armed patrols, seizing property, detaining persons, or intimidating communities, is a direct threat to lawful state authority. Act 999 was therefore a very timely law, which was largely in response to public concern, civil society advocacy, and certain unfortunate by-election incidents. Most importantly, it was a bipartisan acknowledgement that political vigilantism threatens everyone, regardless of party affiliation. The law did not merely seek to dissolve enthusiastic party youth mobilization. No, that's not what it was intended. Rather, it prohibited the creation, the organization, the recruitment, the training, the arming, the funding, and the support of such groups in any form or shape geared toward all political acts of vigilantism. This connotes the permission of peaceful party youth fronts and not the usual, if you will permit me to cut name them, cat lions of some savannah enclave or limping goats of so-and-so political party, unquote.
2: 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At the phone fair 0500-888830 and 0241-6047-029 in penny for entry and come on. About time beer, I did a hana drain pan, your breakfast, I was sorry. No, I had the amount and buffra. I do the image of a time I so, Nyanny. Now, I guess, mommy, I want to stress you more. That's what you move. I could be anywhere. Well, any better. 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
1: 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Then your menam so Emma Ojie and your woodia. Angels Dominion International Church, nothing but the truth.
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8: 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Like I say, Alpha R, dear, every day with God is every day in victory.
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Nimpa, a catrally set to be bia in here be in young qua. Yea, one and one son of Hosso da, oh, what da? She ain't no habit to me as well, need that. So I yan to the old Mubiano, the old Yano. So wouldn't you want yan to moa? Said Metiama, Bradinja. Any panya way up away, only panya way up away, and yet to be never at the assay. Just eh? Oh, Amos, Eddie, pa, Amos. Ever share holding the any pa penty yet to be never at the assay. And Quano Korea, yay. And say, I didn't

Are you a record day? And one in your name, as will be no me. Oh, cut that, I'm watching up a final call. Oh, dear, the owner movie and never radio. Siada. I don't know how many years we've been together. And only a hint as someone, Job, who you or the shadow holding. That's why I say, how many bars we want to bet me a jano? Own to me. So what you do is a radio member empty, empty bucket. I'm the buyer. And this is my economy empty. Look like I'm saying. As I want to be, I'm a few social summary. Not in pan and buy and watch an idea. 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
3: Ya me adobe ye.
0: Ya Papa Becky.
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0: Yes yes yes yes yes yes yes.
3: O so chea opa.
0: Ai. Ohun se wa mana aye mere pa pa pa pa pa. Na ehunya. Ehunya. So so ye din. Ye din. Be bo atrans ye ma ho ye ho aye o ya pa. Ai ya me ye ma mutrin kwa.
3: Ye ti da.
0: Mutrin kwa pa pa pa. The great apostle.
2: Ah, DJ.
0: The great prophet.
2: Ah.
0: A para pom ti se.
2: I don't know he yinti. Ya ho ye pa.
0: The radio say.
2: Na won so e.
0: A odi a chen pa pa pa. Anya betri ya enigi wo ma ho di mo mo dia. Aya ha ni sa.
2: Radio say. Machine ma ya de pa.
0: Oh, sao.
2: Machine ma ya de.
0: Ma shada pa.
2: 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Aya de pa pa pa. Ya da broso.
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2: 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Nyami shama.
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0: 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Faustina. Oba pa Faustina.
2: Sure, sure.
0: Hey. Oh, Davi.
2: Say there was here for the hard drink.
0: Just say, just say. Tina me boni di no. Tina me boni di no. Tina me boni di no. Adwuma, say you Oh, Rade, mama. Nyame sian papa papa.
2: Amen.
0: Adwuma wo bo pa ta wo chie. That's an danu America kura ba me ntumi ntu. That's an America by force 100 meters out by me too. Nipa ma benya nkwanti.
2: Yeah.
0: No me too America. It's one yas or bass air. Obey that and what were you to man?
2: Yeah.
0: One crowd on watching the baby on the Yamia from a far on the baby. So many Yamia from
2: me and Yamia from
0: me. I'm coming from my baby.
2: I'll come.
0: Two messmas man is out. But say, what did Yamia so soon mean? Yamini Panam. Now, Utimi was and in fact, Yamin Sanapa,
2: I don't
0: go so a man and what day.
2: I mean,
0: what any quantity bar. Right. Daddy, and you may share the nurse of a pan by church day.
2: Umpa,
0: and tea, your bompire, and I'll be Nasem Emra.
2: A different bompire.
1: 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Papa, what our Roma would dear Abbe do has some jummy, your cassia da was he. Your bompire, and then you may jay your juma dear a show of radin, sir. 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
0: yeah
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4: Jabio say what should I ye ehun say who did you what did you order yenum enti ye a kire wo what did you what che ye na ko yam o hwe nkwa
0: no say no say no ka me kan say eye ni ji ade ye say
4: Jabi
0: aduane de de bia ka me pre say me didi
4: ana
0: say me ni oba bi da
4: yale mpa wo so da
0: enti na me bi say say how are because ni didi dia so me fa normal say didi dia dia mani je dia bi
4: Jabio
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4: na ye didi order ye
0: Daima du yan nakono pa.
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4: Ye di du ani so.
0: Yeah.
4: Minu obi a wada wo didi.
0: Da bia.
4: Odi gusuda wo ti banku ne we. Me boa. 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Bibi koso, he, any one month. Ya le be so mu nu. Ni jaye den.
0: Ano ti na me pese, wo be ko ni nyina mu na mo mbe fere so because and because me so dynamic didi as na make no obi a be fa normal didi na obey ho
4: I say
0: afina wo didi wa dai mo onko tu ho na mo
4: onko unti susu sama senti no
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